before I'm 26. 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

Yeah. Reminiscing on those past days. 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And I traveled around the world, think where you living at now. I heard you moved to Austin, got an apartment and settled down. And every once in a while, I start texting, write a paragraph, but then I delete the message. Think about you like a pastime. I could cry you a river and get you baptized. Or I wasn't ready to act right. Used to always

0: Sycamore og Change the World. 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
2: Born and raised in London. Father was a cop. 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Reed ends up serving under his dad, investigating a human trafficking operation. So why'd he leave the UK? File goes cold.
3: I Mutiny bliver Cole Reed beskyldt for mordet på sin chef, en magtfuld industrimilliardær, der bliver dræbt for øjnene af ham. Det sender ham på flugt, mens han må kæmpe for at afsløre en international sammensværgelse.
4: We got a problem on the ship. 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
3: Se Adrian Lister, Annabelle Wallis og Jason Statham i Mutiny.

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1: 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So why'd he leave the UK? File goes cold.
2: I Mutiny bliver Cole Reed beskyldt for mordet på sin chef, en magtfuld industrimilliardær, der bliver dræbt for øjnene af ham. 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
3: We got a problem on the ship. 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I'm number
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1: 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Shed every dream for the future.